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0: 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Yes, sir. Yes, sir. Yes, sir. Yes, sir. Yes,
1: 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Yes,
0: sir.
1: 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Yes,
0: sir.
1: 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Yes, sir.
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1: 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Our love is fire. 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
7: 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Yeah.
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5: 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Budget e kampla.
7: Yes.
5: Fineva jiisa. Yes. Never jitu watu je executing.
7: Yes.
5: Our job as the medical team is to see there is an incinerator.
7: And it works.
5: A collar.
7: That works.
5: Finished. Neka msajja watu. Msajja watu. 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But. Mm.
9: No, there's always a
8: second. A second. Naraba Baramu.
5: Mm.
8: Actually, TV, TV live.
5: Mm.
8: Nga abuzo wa CID sente za PDM bazigabana batya eza PDM bazigabana batya how did they steal it ora mugamba ya yeah, I'm investigating tuwe kocho ina bazigabana batya I am investigating and you know how CID investigates I've picked statements kuvamuba kubangi they are statements wanaga katerega yali akaterega gamboli yali I have to investigate that to inda cho ina wakati you get yes
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0: 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Destination 1 UAE zaabu waffe gy'abadde asinga okulaga. 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Adonia abada negotiating UAE okulifting embargo kubanda Uganda okugenda direct. Ne that hit our gold market. 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
0: Just 1 second, Ogambi mekezi genda mcorruption
3: 15%
0: which is about annually, which is about
3: ya gambie 10 trillion
0: which is about 10 TN
3: Na aga amba we spend another 54% of the GDP to debt servicing. Yeye yongera buli lunaku kati naga anti balance asigalawo ne tugenda ku political governance system naga anti 40 trillion zispending bwa ku byabufuzi politics patronage salaries of political employees ye economy ya feyo
0: that's about 50 trillion
3: na yebi ne bigambo yabitadde na mu capital. Politics. 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
0: You see, Kanavi.
3: Oyo Sejusa.
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8: Are you sure I'm quoting actually?
0: Let me even suppose that
3: I don't suppose
0: be a yogi
3: no yabi wandi si
0: one
4: how can I be what to say
0: I differ with his perception of the economy completely. Omanyi nze ngabo yenkugambi wali nti me I'm not a moralist economist. My perception of the economy is this 50 trillion is actually being spent. That who has benefited may be a secondary issue. When Kwata Ahmed Katere Gamusazi, BC a ginger. Mu economy ya Katere Gamusazi, bulimwezi, nente kamu milioni makumi ya abiri. katere katagenda zisi mira chinya mulujewe sekyusa
8: kwa nukura ya marireza anagamba how much is left for production investment
0: I'm coming to that
8: and social services
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8: Ye police say wo
0: I don't know whether
8: na
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10: Yes.
8: And that's why Chavazi is coming in inflation you. In other words, Chavadewa Mubuza economic terms is fiscal policy. Juleta wo. You know, tuja kuzimba pipeline.
10: Yes.
8: Kakati then not dayo boboma kinga. 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That means Uganda egenda kwe supplying our internal market. 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
8: 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Government taxation, you know, gain a government expenditure.
2: Yeah, yes.
8: So you know, president, you go gamba and say, "No, I'm not going to fool me." No, you spend money in the economy.
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8: Yeah. 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
13: To stimulate.
8: Now, kakati mu economy.
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8: 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The rate of death is not responding to the death of the economy. Because abantu they are not surviving on a formal economy. The dominant part of this economy is the informal economy. 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You are right at the day of Nankani. But what were this informal economy? 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
13: Edi mukoma.
14: Mfu. Ono. This chabada yogera koku ku on responsible strategic intervention.
2: Mm.
14: Mukulu Museveni is not doing strategic intervention, he's doing tactical. Boga PDM, PDM is not strategic. It's tactical. Yeah, you get those responses. Because they are strategic, later railway, later pipeline. That is strategic.
2: Jombia bikola.
14: Ante kasika, that, the, that's not
13: an... That's
14: not an... Na
11: eno sanga... Ah,
14: so gaminta...
13: Guys, you the ways.
14: I'm saying...
13: Romusha
15: na sebo mu protective.
14: Romusha na. No, chamele nga, you see, I'm not saying nti... Tabikola, abikola, there are no kukola. Yeah, no, there are no kukola. I know kukola strategic intervention.
2: Mm.
14: Taina kukola tactical intervention. See, I know kugula petrol station. Kukola every strategic economy responding.
2: Mm-hmm. Trickle down effect.
14: Absolutely. Kati, but this economy can't respond because infu, it's dead. Now, so.
2: Ani Romshano, manyinze bo imbagamba, kanabibi atayagala kuulida. 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
14: So, labayani ya responding ze kubei ya mafuta, muparamendi. I'm afraid the bay ring any of our nukud, Minister of Defense. The one who is supposed to address Uganda ku economy bay kurinya is the Minister of Finance.
2: Musasiz.
14: I think
11: the President
14: Musenero of Finance. Musasiz of Finance. But you see what does he say? He says Temuleta Moro Kakuchi. Temuvuga. An economy tali mukutama tebe na economy. The economy is supposed to have a lot of movement.
2: Mm.
14: Yes, go on wado encouraging society to move. You see a movie. Atani agambi. Ata walwo economy tali
2: mukujarabia. 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Ye economy kura.
14: But that's the economy.
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2: 5 ku 10
14: in a national park
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14: mwe bayinente
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14: Cows. 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Now the other lion. Now you are restricting
13: the
14: it.
13: The treat coming
14: then. Atekate mifeja genda kubera wo. 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In other words, you don't have so in two issues then manana zo esoka is the date.
2: Mm.
14: Chawada government our chet jifosa chawada yogerako about date. 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
14: Yeah, then akwa kasize no berango signingira yo mwenge bichi. 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
14: 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That's why you see in an economy ngolwa insecurity. Ngolwa insecurity no jolaba. You can't use a company strategic security because security evako economy. Na yole agreement eno strategic security okunonya number plate na bichebe byonna you use the
13: Russian company.
14: Na yemko Russian company ate you destroy a local company. De, noga la kata avu, avu. Now, therefore, bo uli la campaigns ziri wo. 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That level of organization is classic. 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
2: I called the recorder and I said, this thing of teachers dying, there are teachers who died here, there are teachers who run mad and whatever. So there are replacements which are supposed to be done. I think they are the tune of about 50, are they about 50 something? And I said, at least that one doesn't require a wage bill. That one would require just clearance. So I said, write the letter. And I will call Honorable Chofa. We go and meet the Honorable Minister of Education and we make sure our public service, whoever does clearance, but clearing it. Because we express the need. Up to now, it is a month, I have not seen the letter. So, writing a letter takes a month. Now, as MPs, and I think also as a minister, we cannot act if we don't have you. So, something has started with you, the head teachers, it goes to the DEO. And then it comes us, and we support you. And I can tell you that we have got opportunities to support you.
1: Onasabye abakulira ebyenjigiriza wamu n'abakulembeze ku mitendera egy'enjawulo mu disitulikiti y'e Nakaseke okwataganira wamu n'ababaka baabwe n'abategeeza nti singa kino kikolebwa Nakaseke yina amasomero mangi era ebyenjigiriza bisobola okuyitimuka.
2: If for example we need 932 teachers and we have got 750. We are not doing badly. We are doing such a badly. So if we manage this well, everything will be fine. Second last, we don't have schools in Ngando and Buryamushi, which are government. Now, these parishes I'm aware, for it to be not NGOs, Build for Tomorrow, and I think Chance whatever. They put very nice structures in those areas. But we have got about 9 Chance schools, which need coding. So, as DEO and CAO, why don't we push, especially these ones which you don't have, parishes which you don't have primary schools, why don't we push? I know you could be pushing, but now that you have us who are new, let us push with you. But we need to have that information with very good justification based on the policy.
1: Kulasedume Rubogola Simba, Zedwanga Musa wano mu district ye Nakase.
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7: 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Think about that. Think about your children. The first reading was very good. If a child is well formed, that's your pride. 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
7: 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You can also visit our website on KBet.UG for a chance to win.
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9: Uwange, oyagala genda kulira munsi ya Dubai, Abu Dhabi, Qatar, oba Kuwait, Job Channel Reality Limited, banonga bakakasiba government ya Uganda, okutwala abantu okukola munsi ze Bulaya, baina 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
11: My name is Nakalioa Hawa from Nama Church of Uganda. I am so grateful to the government for having given us the science kit. educate because now science is the way to go. At that moment, abana we was maybe to know about the kwatako, very practical. They really don't forget, and we really promise that we shall do the needful. We plan to abana we favor excelling, especially in science.
8: Kuwasa dumero bogola simba. Nze Joseph Balikudembe, emitiana.
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1: go Jesus may yet take it in Gibbs White clever and Doi they're at it again they are in again Nottingham Forest 2-0 Pedro Neto Cadiolu was absolutely caught flat footed
2: and here is Mina what a save Sene Lomans keeps the game scoreless
1: clever ball Pascal Gross deflected in and Brighton are well and truly back in this game
2: Mina Tommy Mina re-establishes Manchester United's lead.
3: Gabriel Martinelli lifted over Donnarumma and it's into the back of the net. Gabriel Martinelli And the header comes in, and it's a goal for Timber.
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3: Cunha pushes it in front of Bruno Fernandes. There's the response!
4: Go Jesus, may yet take it in, Gibbs White, clever, and Doyle! They're at it again. They are at it again. Nottingham Forest 2-0. Pedro Neto. Kadiolu is absolutely caught flat-footed.
3: And here is Mina. What a save. Sene Lomans keeps the game scoreless.
4: Clever ball. Pascal Gross deflected in. And Brighton are well and truly back in this game.
3: Mina! Tommy Mina! Re-establishes Manchester United's lead.
5: Gabriel Martinelli lifted over Donnarumma and it's into the back of the net. Gabriel Martinelli.
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2: I am Natural Tire. 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My family carries power and pride, but none of that prepared me for him. Moses Dule, the man I was born to hate, the man I cannot stop loving. Our love is fire. It burns in secret, but fire cannot hide forever.
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Uwa muzano guarero. At his age, 36 years of age, the guy has explored, he has delivered, he has almost ran all over the pitch to see that Chelsea walks away with 3 points. He has scored 2 beautiful goals, 1 beautiful free kick, 1 beautiful goal in the opening hour of the game. And yes, he's still striving, still pressing on, running in behind,
pressing on, giving up those beautiful passes up front, winning duels. 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
1: I am naturally tired. My father built an empire. My family carries power and pride, but none of that prepared me for him. 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Our love is fire. 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
2: Cunha pushes it in front of Bruno Fernandes. There's the response.
3: Go Jesus may yet take it in. Gibbs White clever and Doi, they're at it again, they are at it again. Nottingham Forest 2-0. Pedro Neto. Cadiolu is absolutely caught flat-footed.
2: And here is Mina, what a save! Sene Lomans keeps the game scoreless.
3: Clever ball, Pascal Gross deflected in, and Brighton are well and truly back in this game.
2: Mina! Tommy Mina! Re-establishes Manchester United's lead.
4: Gabriel Martinelli lifted over Donnarumma and it's into the back of the net. Gabriel Martinelli
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4: Old Trafford wetu today nga tuete gereza. 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